Gaan we aan, los bravos. Bring a little water, bring a little wine. And bring a little loving. De beurt aan die association. Along comes Mary.

0: zeg ik alvast hartelijk dank voor het luisteren naar deze aflevering van de West Express. Uitsmijter vandaag wordt Madness. 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The Manhattans en Let's Kiss. And Just Say Goodbye.
1: This has got to be the saddest day of my life. I called you here today for a bit of bad news. I won't be able to see you anymore because of my obligations and the ties that you have. We've been meeting here every day. And since this is our last day together, I want to hold you just one more time. When you turn and walk away, don't look back. I want to remember you just like this. Let's just

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1: Goedemorgen.
0: There are three things you need for great radio. 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Oh, wait. That's my grocery list. With second best won't do.
1: Dit is de hitkampioen. Enig in zijn soort.

0: Ladies and gentlemen.
1: Ladies and gentlemen.
0: Prepare yourself.
1: The diva is now approaching.
0: Three, two, one.
1: The show's about to begin.
2: When a queen lays her cards on the table, try to make a name.

bitch is just about overworked tonight. My lace front is twisted. My lip gloss is dry. And my pads have shifted in opposite directions. My feet are squeezed up in these pumps so tight that I lost circulation to my baby toes 2 hours ago. But the show must go on. I'm gonna give you what you paid for. Hit it!